0: 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No te quieres perder ese show. And guess what? They just added Anuel AA. So now, Anuel AA, Mike Towers, Blessed, Farruko, Manuel Turizo, Eladio Carrión, Floyd Menor, Ale Gracie, Ray Tony. Oh my goodness. 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
4: 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BTS, Benson Boone, Cardi B, Ciara, Goo Goo Dolls, Kenny Chesney, Lainey Wilson, Le Sserafim, Major Lazer, Muse, Snoop Dogg, The Smashing Pumpkins, Weezer, Sara Larson, con una presentación especial de Stelly Lefty y colaboraciones que nunca has visto antes y que probablemente nunca volverás a ver. 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

Oye, salió la lista de los nominados de los Latin Grammys. 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

mañana no te pierdas el show de Chayanne dentro de la Guinness Arena. But guess what? We're still trying to hook you up. Last minute tickets. 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So you can sit in the lower bowl, okay? 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
1: 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BTS, Benson Boone, Cardi B, Ciara, Goo Goo Dolls, Kenny Chesney, Lainey Wilson, Le Sserafim, Major Lazer, Muse, Snoop Dogg, The Smashing Pumpkins, Weezer, Zara Larsson, con una presentación especial de Stelly Lefty, y colaboraciones que nunca has visto antes y que probablemente nunca volverás a ver. 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
1: 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BTS, Benson Boone, Cardi B, Ciara, Goo Goo Dolls, Kenny Chesney, Lainey Wilson, Le Sserafim, Major Lazer, Muse, Snoop Dogg, The Smashing Pumpkins, Weezer, Sara Larson, con una presentación especial de Sally Lefty, y colaboraciones que nunca has visto antes y que probablemente nunca volverás a ver. 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
3: 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They're breaking down owning from A to Z. Owning the narrative. Owning the infrastructure. Owning a piece of the future.
1: Ooh, that's needed right now.
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26: 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BTS. 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

0: que son hermanitas, son amiguitas. 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
1: Oh my gosh, we're so excited to be here. We are the Baddie Besties, okay? I'm your host, Alisa.
2: And I'm your co-host, Samira, a.k.a. 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And you got to drop what you're doing in Boston, baby. We are in Boston.
0: So listen, in less than 7 minutes, vamos a estar conversando con ella para que ustedes se enteren aquí. 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So let's go!
2: Let's go!

0: from Brooklyn, but they're from Miami now. 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Hello.
1: Yes. Hey.
0: What are you guys doing back in Boston? ¿Qué ustedes están haciendo de vuelta acá en el área?
1: You know what? We had to come for the girls. Okay, we got the Paws Festival happening tomorrow. If you didn't hear it, drop what you're doing. Bessie, tell them about the Paws.
2: It's the ultimate girls. They partnered with March of Dimes. It's a day for the woman to pause. We pour so much into everybody. And girl, I know you're tired. So stop what you're doing and come take a rest with us.
0: Atención, mujeres. Mañana tienen un evento que se llama Pausa, right? It's Pause, right?
1: Yes, like, it's the stop, ultimate like, girls stop. Day. It's mini facials. Wow. It's a Delta Airlines VIP
0: mujeres,
1: lounge.
0: Mujeres, se van a hacer los faciales. Tienen regalos from Delta Airlines, you said?
1: Delta Airlines, yes.
0: Okay, to go away. I mean, can I go? I have a wig. You know,
1: it's really for the girls, what? You know, but...
0: Hey, you don't know how I feel right now. Tú no sabes cómo yo me siento.
1: You need to come, too.
2: You need to come, too.
0: I need a pause.
1: Come and relax.
0: And I'm not talking menopause, by the way. No estamos hablando de menopause. Okay, so...
1: All are welcome.
0: But you guys have a podcast and the whole bit, right?
1: Yes.
0: Okay, so tell me a little bit about your podcast. Háblame del podcast de ustedes.
2: Yes, Batty Besties is inspired by Barbie, the Barbie doll who has had 250
0: jobs. Por las yes.
2: They told you to be a doctor, lawyer, nurse.
0: I watched the movie, by the way.
2: Did you? Oh,
0: of course.
2: Exactly.
0: I brought my daughters to watch the movie.
2: Oh, exactly. And they felt inspired, didn't they?
0: Absolutely.
2: We were inspired by Barbie, so we bring on the Barbies of the world, the mayors, the DJs, the reality stars on our podcast to show there's not a linear path to
0: okay,
2: success.
0: Okay, so ellas llevan a everybody, to todo el mundo a su podcast, y las mujeres tienen un lugar allí de paz. So, Samara, I got a question for you.
2: Tell me.
0: With the name Batty... Besties, doesn't that like could be associated? No puede ser asociado con with the other baddies out there, like you know, or shows.
2: I love that. Yes, good we question. Are. That's a great question. We are recoining the word baddies. First of all, we're besties, so
0: okay.
2: That's my bestie.
0: Some best friends. And then, se conocieron in college. You guys met in college, right?
2: Sure yes, did. We met at Boston College, and now we're recoining the word to be a baddie, to be empowered, to take up space, to be strong, independent.
0: Fuerte, independiente, hacer lo suyo.
1: Yes,
0: right?
1: You're a baddie. You a baddie too. Okay.
0: I'm a baddie?
1: Yes. Yes.
0: I'm a baddie, you see?
2: You're a baddie Ken. So we have Barbies, Barbie you're a Ken.
0: Okay, okay. So baddies doesn't necessarily mean what is being portrayed out there.
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26: 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Follow us on Instagram at Rumba977Boston. You can also follow me, my personal account at _Harvey Romero. Let me know what you want to hear. Let me know who you're listening from. Shout out to Eastie, Somerville, Methuen, toda la gente latina. Let me know who you're listening from. You want a shout out request? I got you. Let's get straight to it. Cero música mala, dice baby. Come on.

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1: 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BTS, Benson Boone, Cardi B, Ciara, Goo Goo Dolls, Kenny Chesney, Lainey Wilson, Le Sserafim, Major Lazer, Muse, Snoop Dogg, The Smashing Pumpkins, Weezer, Zara Larsson, con una presentación especial de Stelly Lefty y colaboraciones que nunca has visto antes y que probablemente nunca volverás a ver. 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
6: 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Por supuesto, shout out to my brother JD from Lynn, la gente de Lynn, Lowell, Lawrence, East Boston, Chelsea, Somerville, Methuen, Medford, Jamaica Plain. Let me know where you're listening from. You want a shout out request, I got you. _Harvey Romero on Instagram.

0: Colombia en la casa. 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